The Collegium Regalis setting of the Te Deum, composed by Herbert Howells. Andrew Nethsinger led the choir of St. John's College, Cambridge, with organist Timothy Rivaldi. You're listening to With Heart and Voice. We move to a somewhat different expression of praise coming from the tradition of American folk hymns. These 19th century hymns, in their simplicity and directness, exude their own eloquent, straightforward, homespun vigor, creating a lively hymn tradition that flourished in America. The camp meeting song, We'll Shout and Give Him Glory, is arranged here by Mack Wilberg and receives an energetic performance by the Tabernacle Choir and Orchestra at Temple Square, led by Dr. Wilberg.

That was Gautier and Renaud Capucin on cello and violin, respectively, with pianist Marta Argerich. We heard the third movement from Fantasy Pieces by Robert Schumann. Before that, we heard the Academy of St. Martin in the Fields. They were led by Sir Neville Mariner. We heard the second movement from Schubert's Symphony No. 2. And before that, we heard pianist Louis Lorty perform Chopin's Prelude in D-flat. 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I'm Keenan Harmon here with the Sunday Night Music. Here are some popular songs by Gaspar Sons, performed by guitarist Toribio Santos.

selections from the 2002 CD Opera Without Words, featuring Barry Wordsworth and the BBC Concert Orchestra. That was Habanera from Carmen by Georges Bizet. And we started with Put on the Costume from Pagliacci by Ruggiero Leoncavallo. In just a moment, the Piano Concerto in A Minor by Schumann. Music is made possible today by WDAV donors and VIA Health Partners, now bringing primary care to patients living with serious and chronic illnesses wherever they are, at home, in a clinic, or in another healthcare facility. More at viahp.org. Music by Robert Schumann. This is the Piano Concerto in A Minor. He wrote this piece in 1845 for his wife and brilliant pianist and composer herself, Clara Schumann. She performed it at its premiere. The opening of this piece is one of the most recognizable in Romantic era music. Clara performed the work throughout Europe, helping establish it as a concert favorite. This afternoon, we'll enjoy a performance by pianist Alfred Rendel and the Philharmonia Orchestra.

Hoedown from the Ballet Rodeo with score by Aaron Copland. Leonard Slatkin conducted the St. Louis Symphony Orchestra. Well, you get to relax for the rest of the evening because we've got Keenan Harmon on tap to bring you the evening opus, followed by the night music. I'm Frank Dominguez. Been my pleasure to be with you. The music's made possible by donors and Trinity Oaks Senior Living Community. 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Partly cloudy tonight, the low 49, then sunshine tomorrow and Wednesday with the high 73 tomorrow, the low tomorrow night 53 and a high of 79 on Wednesday. 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